0: Dit is Eemland 1 Muzieknacht.
1: Well, this car is automatic, systematic, hydromatic. Why, it's a greased lightning.

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And lose those pounds. Learn about football.

0: Van 12 tot 6, Eemland 1 Muzieknacht. Eemland
1: 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Non-stop.
2: 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You regulate any stealing of his property. We're damn good too. But you can't be any geek off the street. 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

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If you came with me, of course. And I'd file my nails so they don't hurt you. And lose those pounds. Learn about football.

That you don't see yourself with those tears in your eyes. You would realize you look so nice with those

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You know that what you said could mean a lot of things. You did it anyway, just to get a reaction. I've been around the block enough.